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1: Bill Basie was an extraordinary man. I never met anybody that didn't love him, musically and socially. He's gone now, but not forgotten, as you can see, because every time you turn the radio on, at some point you're going to hear a Basie record, so he'll always be with us. 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